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Hello, be my mirror. 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I look at the vast world reflecting me. 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
1: 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Kill your cat like a Pellegrino. Go home and pop a Pinot Grigio. I got that white like a gringo. Precious gemstones,

shot a baller, drop it on the corner. Tip my fedora, the port pourer. Pop the cork at the airport. Then I flew in from Fort Ventura. I've been around the world with my queen, cause she know how to worship a king. My shirt's Alexander McQueen. Slang the sherbet, it's slamming like Zangief. I'm on Lake Malawi out in Mozambique. Doing 5 for 4, this ain't Michael Kors.

Rocky Four get rocked in your jaw. Backyard with the big praiser. If he senses danger, he'll tear the limbs off an invader. Risk taker. Big link underneath the windbreaker. Bread maker. Man ain't wearing no Ted Baker. I'm making moves like a chess player. My jaw swinging like Will and Jada. My connect come from Venezuela. He's carrying the random pump like a Ventolin inhaler.

0: celebrating in Belgravia. I know about foods and stages of vegetation. My girl knows about yoga and meditation. Fiends getting cravings, reselling medication. Going home and self-medicating.
1: I am not singing, darling, I blood clot, love you, and come shake my rask, and I'll swim the ocean and climb the mountain. 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And that not going to change me. 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You turn on the fucking radio 24 bumbo clot hours a day. You hear, darling, I love you. 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

0: Wake up in the morning thinking about money, kick your feet up. 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
1: I need some water.
0: Wake up in the morning thinking about money, kick your feet up. Hop in the shower, put on your makeup, lace your weave up. Touch on yourself, call up your nigga, tell him he ain't shit. Credit card scam, get you a visa, make it pay your rent. Hop on the ground, flex on the bitches that be hating on you. 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
0: Well, if you listen, I'm gonna tell you, right? 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I mean, even in the rain, you know, and take a chance on maybe getting robbed or sent to jail. Or maybe even getting her arm broke by some sadistic fool out the suburbs, right? 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I mean, I just can't figure that shit out.
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0: Well, I ain't talking about me. I'm talking about the other cat.
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0: This is you, mama. 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
1: Hello.
0: Hello.
1: I'm Marie. And this is my son, Jabril, next to me. I love him dearly.
0: I love you too, mommy.
1: I love you too, Brilly. 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Bye.
0: Love and kisses.

How you rapping all your life and you ain't profitable? 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How you trying to book a tour, but you ain't popping? Nigga think he's Steph Curry, boy, you old Goskins. Pop filter, bump stocking. One shot turn Steve Bannon into Steve Hawking. R. Kelly, gigolo, I'm Joe Pollen. But I don't fuck with little kids, bitch, I ain't Woody Allen. Now how you let a nigga run you out your own city? How you never catch a win, but you catch a feeling? I ain't trying to have debates, I just bait bitches. Put a price on your head, send my niggas fishing. Boy, you really Craig Mack, but you think you did. He put this fuck nigga in a bag, he the new Missy. How you let a nigga call you nigga? Get your money, baby, keep doing you. Step out of line and show these plexicos what the Ruger do. Now who is you? Double barrel, twin magic, hit the W, go through the roof. Bass swell up and go through the coupe. Pacing at this nigga house like Peggy Finn, a hula hoop. Lines around the block feel like Super Tuesday. Ballad of Biden, baby, we need new things. Making love to your girl, pull her tracks out the strings. Pat the weave, I gotta water the soil before I plant the seed. Lots of information in these bars and schemes, these niggas basic. All they know is jokes and memes, now let's face it. You hate me because you ain't me. You think

0: want no picture, give a fuck about your zine. Snitches getting Christian, hope you rat up on your team. Tell me all your secrets, part one, Lil B. Tony Braxton pistol, had him talking in his sleep. These niggas don't rap, they incriminate on beat. All I do is spit facts, get money, make heat. 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

And they wonder how we find the strength to cope when the system got us locked at the stroke. Fade away to the times, spirit was so mindless. Life becomes a dream as we struggle to be closer to the word, using waves to be heard, dedicated to being seen as we journey through the land of the herd with delusions of the singular. You don't have to cry for help, things aren't always what they seem. They define you out from the play relative the unseen. Perspective seldom understood, the one that haunts your dreams. While we lose the strength and subject to disease of the mind, it's a sign of the times when we pray for the blindness to get a little respite for the time spent scrolling through the city in the depths of our mind, seeing visions of the spirit that the beasts have designed. God help you. Tell me where's the temptation station? Pass within the earth, lose the courage to conform. Mingle dreams with reality, the image, the form, the myth, the triumph, the magic over logic. The world through fiber optic, like the web society holds you through. Pass on the chance to speak when you think it's true. Silence holds the key, wisdom sees you through. So many doors, so many flowers to consume. Let the cold wind blow, that the leaves may reveal who's the sturdiest. Into space, quantum, metaphysical options connected to the source, to the root. Let the dark power guide your way. Eat of the fruit. I am the black, I am the heart. Trouble.

What I go by now, my album out, you should go buy it now. 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I drop that bitch when I feel like it, and you gon' still like it. That's just the way it is, take it home and recite it. But first you gotta pay.

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2: Well, if you listen, I'm gonna tell you, right? 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I mean, I just can't figure that shit out.
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Money all his life to fill the void that's been in place since both his parents had to die. Got them adoption papers signed, probably where he lost his mind. They were in my basement. 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

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Never saw the light, every night black out. Why you checking, who you working, what you ask about? 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And